0: Hey, it's Sean and Hannah here with the Mixed Morning Show. Wake up with us right before 7. The date doesn't change. It's the same every single year.
1: Yeah, so what's your problem?
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0: Hey, it's Sean and Hannah here with the Mixed Morning Show. Wake up with us right before 7. The date doesn't change. It's the same every single year.
1: Yeah, so what's your problem?
0: Why did you blow it this time? Tomorrow right before 7. We'll tell you all about it here on Mix 92.9.

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1: 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I'm Doug. So we gripe a lot about these Waymo vehicles, right? I mean, I see them all around town. It's wild. But you know what? They actually help stop a crime. Two teenagers got in one of these driverless Waymos in San Francisco about 4 in the morning, and then the AI in the car detected the fact that they had a gun, and it alerted the police and kept them in the car until they came and took them into custody. Both students arrested. Apparently not Waymo's first "I'm telling" moment. They had contacted police earlier about two 15-year-olds that got into one of those, and they were totally drunk. And they're underaged. Okay, Waymo means police car?
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3: 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The British Guiana 1-cent magenta stamp from 1856 is regarded as the rarest stamp in the world.

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0: 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I'm Doug, and I don't know about you, but going downtown, my favorite place to park was the parking garage across from the Renaissance Hotel attached to the library. And then they had that massive fire June of last year, and that bad boy's been shut down ever since. Well, a glimpse of good news now. NDOT is looking at an interim plan that would reopen at least levels 1 through 4 and get back over 450 parking spaces downtown. Yes, please. Now, the plan still has to get approval from Metro Codes and the fire marshal. No reopening date yet, but that's good news. You can find out more about this story and all the trending headlines at our website under local news. 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

hot, hot, and more hot conditions continue to last as we go throughout the rest of the week, including today with highs making it into the upper 90s. It is going to be sweltering out there with a few passing clouds, but mostly blue skies. We do start to see rain chances, though, picking up as we go into next week by Monday. I'm News 2 meteorologist Shelby Mack on Mix 92.9.

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the $1,000 minute's kind of been in a bit of a rut this week. You know, a little few questions here, half the questions there. Will Brianna and her car full of kids take it home for us today? Find out with the $1,000 minute next.

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1: For all the times that you rain on my parade, and all the clubs you get in using my name. 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

0: 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Some Traders New Blood Trivia for you today. And who's this?
1: Teresa.
0: What's up, Teresa? All right, so here is your question. Let me say it again, and let's see if you can give the answer. In what part of the castle do the traitors meet under the dark of night? Is it the turret or tower or dungeon?
1: Dungeon.
0: That is not it. No.
1: That's not it.
0: You better call back. You better call back. Hi, Mix. Hi.
1: Hi.
0: Hi. All right. I'm going to give you the question again, and someone just got it wrong, so let's try you. Okay, here we go. In what part of the castle do the traitors meet under dark of night? Is it the turret or tower or dungeon?
1: The turret tower.
0: Yeah, there you go. There it is. That's what we were looking for. What's your name?
1: My name's Taylor.
0: Hey, Taylor. Congrats. You've proved yourself a faithful and won a $250 American Express gift card from the Traders New Blood. Don't miss the special two-hour extended premiere as host Alan Cumming opens his infamous castle doors tonight at 7, only on NBC News 4 Nashville. Congratulations. Are you going to watch the show?
1: Thanks. Of course.

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0: 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I learn all kinds of things about events going on in the Nashville area. So we love it.
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